0: something that I can't fix. Cause I can do it in the mix. And if your man gives you trouble just to move out on the double, and you don't let it trouble your brain, cause away goes trouble down the drain.
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1: Al minuto 30 di ogni ora. 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
1: 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Oh my God. I tell you, man, I came here every Friday. I'm not gonna pay tonight, all right? Excuse me. May I speak with Mark? 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